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0: kueleza
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0: 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Good morning. How are you? Happy month to all. Timo Wenkanya. Handy happy birth month to all. June babies. 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Laughter, blessings and beautiful memories. May this new chapter bring you happiness, success, and everything your heart desires. I'm assistant coordinator, royal brother, Owaiswa Sharif Baba Shatra, stroke on Namuli Aisha Mama Shatra from Waluja Village, to my UK district long time mama, Chaba Zinga Wabusoga from Vuelata, Evianda. 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
4: it or something.
0: Watch
4: with the officer, it has been covered. I think it is a very
0: important
4: thing.
0: Yes, Omukulu.
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0: Hello.
4: Hello.
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1: 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Masters of Arts in Mass Communication eyo yona ya myaka ebiri. 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
3: You did?
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7: For that delay and disappointment, of course, I invited you for the council, which has not taken place because of some issues related to this council. It has been a security concern, and as the security committee, had to reconvene urgently to ensure that we handle. Otherwise, we will fail to conclude by now. So I just request that another date is going to be set to be communicated very soon to ensure that we conclude this council and have our speaker and deputy speaker respectively. Yeah, as I said earlier, I apologize for that. Our dear members, abali mugalare, tetuina nyo, kasura genda kuwa ole ilo, tuwa sala muteyo, tu sizo na kuulala, we shall come back, tutule, so kwa katumala agenda ya fe, we try to jikoza. 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
9: We are going to focus first of all on prevention and health promotion because when we examine the disease burden in Uganda, we have a combination of both communicable diseases and non-communicable diseases. And both angles, we are having a high rate in both areas. So we have to focus on preventive health care and health promotion, but also address the question of curative and rehabilitative services to ensure that we have adequate numbers of health workers at all levels.
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0: we are
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6: We are going to focus, first of all, on prevention and health promotion. Because when we examine the disease burden in Uganda, we have a combination of both communicable diseases and non-communicable diseases. And both angles, we are having a high rate in both areas. So we have to focus on preventive health care and health promotion, but also address the question of curative and rehabilitative services to ensure that we have adequate numbers of health workers at all levels.
3: Ono ayogedde ne ku nsonga z'ensimbi naddala eziweebwa abo abayizi naddala abagenzi okulabika nti nno bongera okukuka bayite bayintaani naddala mu nsonga z'obusawo kyategeeza nti kati gavumenti ya kuno ekyo tekyasobola kulabika nti n'ebawa nsimbi.
6: But I think what has come up is that there are now many training institutions and universities that produce doctors, for instance. And the question has been, now whom do you pay? Do you pay those who have been in the government universities? How about those who have been in the private universities? Because internship is not employment per se, but it's just a period when you are strengthening your clinical skills, the way lawyers go for LDC. So that discussion also has been the cabinet. I think it was arrived at that we consider internship as a continuation of training. Well, I think the numbers are also many given the many medical schools.
0: Ate mu nsonga endala ezikakasiddwa akawungezi k'olunaku olwaleero, entiisa ebuutikidde abatuuze ku kyalo Butende ekisangibwa mu ggombolola y'e Kagulu mu disitulikiti ey'e Buyende. 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
14: for the delay and disappointment of course I invited you for the council which has not taken place because of some issues related to this council. It has been a security concern and as the security committee had to reconvene urgently to ensure that we handle. Otherwise we will fail to conclude by now. So I just request that another date is going to be set to be communicated very soon to ensure that we conclude this council and have our speaker and deputy speaker respectively. 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Our dear members abali mu gallery tetuina nyo kaso genda kubaawo leero tuwasaba muddeyo tusizza olunaku olulala we shall come back tutuule soka nga tumala agenda yaffe naye twali tugikoza okay it's okay no problem
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